0: Okay, we need a bottle. Who's got a bottle? 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Right now we want to welcome a couple of my... Okay. Para Chango. Right now I want to introduce a man who made it real big right here in New York. He's right from Brooklyn. So we'd like to welcome direct from Puerto Rico. Woo. Direct from Puerto Rico, how about a very, very big round of applause for Bobby Cruz and Ricardo Rey on piano. Let me hear it.
1: Que no se oye esa clave, ¿qué pasa?